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7: Partly cloudy tonight with scattered showers overnight and the risk of thunderstorms. The low near 19. A mix of sun and cloud and rain continuing tomorrow. High of 30. A mix of sun and cloud Wednesday with a high of 32. The low near 22.

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1: Hey, what's going on, everybody? 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We started off tonight's set with Doom Boys and their song The Reaper, and we followed that up with Kirk Winstein and his solo effort Lord of Retribution. In light of Kirk Winstein following me on Instagram, we've been friends for a long time on Facebook, but IG makes it official. Here is Crowbar with Embracing Emptiness right here on 89.1 Max FM.

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2: Two songs back, we heard Embracing Emptiness by the band Crowbar, and what we just heard was the song Dead Eternal by the band Celestia. I'm hoping I pronounced that right. I'm pretty sure I did. Everybody that listens to this show knows that I recorded on Sunday evenings. I spent all day Sunday with my child at Canada's Wonderland. That's the first time I've gone in many years. Super happy I bought season's passes as we dipped a little bit early, but I will be back this summer for show.

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3: Two songs back, we heard the track Levity by the band Isotropy, and what we just heard was Dance of the Dark Stars by Terry Syrek. I've heard Terry's name brought up in conversations with exceptional players, and I've never really given it the time of day. Happy I sat down and checked some of this stuff out. It's incredible. If you are a fan of Matthias I.A. Eklund, Frederick Thordendahl, Spastic Inc., Terry Syrek is putting out music for you. Coming up before the break, my boyfriends in Endos with their song Pray for Rain, but first, the track Poison by the band We Are to Blame on Max FM's Monday Night Metal.

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1: Two songs back and before the break, we played Pray for Rain by the band Endos. I recorded that album. Very fun memories. Those are like lifetime, like forever memories, recording that album. Core memories. And what we just heard was the band Tala with their song, A Primeval Detachment. I'm pretty sure I'm not even supposed to play that on the radio, but gosh darn it, is it good. That is it for me for another week. Please be sure to stick around to the end of the hour. We've got some stuff from Pseudo Sapien with their song, Have You Seen the End of Entropy? But first, the heaviest band in the universe, Meshuggah, with their song, Beneath, right here on Max FM.

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L-E-T-T-I-S-O. Letters that don't sound great when said out loud. But the government wants us to say them at least every once in a while. Max FM. Aurelia. Barry. Muskoka.

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89.1 Max FM, the only alternative for Aurelia, a town of skeptics. Aurelia. You think so? As he brought his frothy beer mug to his lips, raises a dubious and uncertain eyebrow. Skeptical. Abso-freaking-lutely. 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
7: Partly cloudy tonight with scattered showers overnight and the risk of thunderstorms. The low near 19, a mix of sun and cloud and rain continuing tomorrow, high of 30. A mix of sun and cloud Wednesday with a high of 32, the low near 22.

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They'll cut you for it. 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
4: Partly cloudy tonight with scattered showers overnight and the risk of thunderstorms. The low near 19, a mix of sun and cloud and rain continuing tomorrow, high of 30. A mix of sun and cloud Wednesday with a high of 32, the low near 22.

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5: A mix of sun and cloud and rain today, high of 30. A mix of sun and cloud and rain continuing tomorrow with a high of 32, the low near 22.

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where songs go after we press play? Straight down your ear holes so they can get lodged in your brain for years to come. Kinda like those ear scorpions in Wrath of Khan. 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
4: A mix of sun and cloud and rain today, high of 30. A mix of sun and cloud and rain continuing tomorrow with a high of 32, the low near 22.

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And then someone else said, let's let that guy make a town. 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
4: A mix of sun and cloud and rain today, high of 30. A mix of sun and cloud and rain continuing tomorrow with a high of 32, the low near 22.

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4: A mix of sun and cloud and rain today, high of 30. A mix of sun and cloud and rain continuing tomorrow with a high of 32, the low near 22.

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0: 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Very exciting. 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
5: A mix of sun and cloud and rain today, high of 30. A mix of sun and cloud and rain continuing tomorrow with a high of 32, the low near 22.

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9: A mix of sun and cloud and rain today, high of 30. A mix of sun and cloud and rain continuing tomorrow with a high of 32, the low near 22.

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1: Scientists have been studying the sun for years. And for the longest time, they believed that in about 5 billion years, the sun would expand to a red giant and eventually engulf Mercury, Venus, and probably Earth. Well, new computer simulations, thanks to AI, suggest that there's a small twist. Earth may actually not be eaten by the sun. In fact, we may escape. However, Earth will no longer be livable. Sort of puts a lot of things in perspective, doesn't it? The things you worry about. The new research looks at how the sun is expected to lose mass as it ages, and as it happens, Earth's orbit could slowly drift further away, potentially moving it into the sun's expanded outer layer. Scientists stress this is not a guarantee and nothing to worry about. 5 billion years, who's worrying about it? Humanity has quite a bit of time to figure out what to do as we drift into the sun's expansion area.
0: It's Max Mornings with Oz.

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1: Good morning. I'm Matt Sittler. A long-duration heat event is underway. It's bringing temperatures of 31 to 33 degrees Celsius and Humidex values of 34 to 36. It will be continuing through Friday, with the hottest days being today and Thursday, with maximum temperatures potentially reaching 34 degrees Celsius. The County of Simcoe is taking a significant step to support accelerated delivery of affordable and attainable housing. It's via the release of its Housing Faster Community Planning Permit System. It includes three key resources designed to help local municipalities streamline development approvals. By reducing complexity and approval timelines, municipalities can help deliver housing more quickly while maintaining consistent planning standards. Alberta will announce the next steps of the pipeline proposal on Thursday. That's when Premier Danielle Smith will share new details about the government's submission to the Major Projects Office for a new 1 million barrel per day pipeline to Canada's west coast. Smith and Prime Minister Mark Carney announced in May they reached a deal to push back the date for an effective industrial carbon price of $130 a ton by a decade to 2040. Police are investigating some mischief in Lake of Bays. June 22nd, officers received a report that an RV trailer had sustained damage caused by a pellet gun. Several windows were broken too. The incident's believed to have occurred on North Road sometime between June 20th and 22nd. Anyone with info is asked to contact the Huntsville OPP. And Gravenhurst Canada Day celebrations take place at Muskoka Wharf from 11 to 3 p.m. The Gravenhurst Farmers Market is also happening Canada Day. It takes place at Gull Lake Rotary Park from 9 a.m. to 2 p.m. Expect extra vehicle and pedestrian activity in these areas. For more details, visit gravenhurst.ca. 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
2: I'm RJ Broadhead. Here's the morning sports. Two World Cup powerhouses were eliminated yesterday in a top 10 matchup. The Netherlands suffered its earliest World Cup exit, falling to Morocco on penalties. Canada will now face Morocco on Saturday. It will be a difficult match for Canada to win, but the rankings differential is similar to what it was for number 12-ranked Germany, who were upset by 34th-ranked Paraguay on penalties. In the other match, Brazil beat Japan. Today, the Ivory Coast plays Norway, then France versus Sweden, and tonight, Mexico hosts Ecuador. Last night, fans tried to keep the Ecuador players awake by making noise outside their hotel. Blue Jays beat the Mets to snap their six-game slide. Bo Bichette got a loud ovation from the fans. The Tigers handed the Yankees a fifth straight loss, while the Red Sox have won five straight after defeating the Nationals. Serena Williams makes her return to Wimbledon at just after 11 o'clock this morning. NBA free agency starts tonight, and NHL free agency starts at noon tomorrow. That's sports. Your forecast is next.
1: Heat warning in effect. A mix of sun and cloud and showers today with the risk of thunderstorms. High up 31, Humidex at 39. Partly cloudy tonight with scattered showers and thunderstorms, low near 23. A mix of sun and cloud and rain continuing Wednesday. High of 32, the low near 22.
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1: Music historians have labelled these three albums from 1986 as the best 40-year-old albums that still hold up today. I agree with two of the three out of these albums, but I don't know one of them. The first album that historians suggest is one of the best albums to come out of 1968 is Metallica's Master of Puppets, 100% agree. The second one is an album I've never heard of, or a band for that matter. The album's called Eye Against Eye by Bad Brains. They seem to be a Washington reggae funk punk group. And they're pretty good, to be totally honest. And the third album that music historians suggest is one of the best albums of 1968, came out 40 years ago in November, which really blows me away, is Beastie Boys' License to Ill. So I thought we would play something off that this morning.

0: does not condone in any way whatsoever the next thing that comes out of Oz's mouth. Or should I say, pile drives out of his mouth.
1: Oh my God!
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1: Scientists have had a long fascination with fly alec mushrooms, the iconic red mushroom with the little white spots on top, because it triggers one of the strangest hallucinations ever reported, and that is seeing tiny people. Unlike magic mushrooms, which contain psilocybin, fly agaric mushrooms contain completely different compounds called muscimol and ibotenic acid, which has a completely different effect on the brain. For centuries, people in Europe, Asia, and parts of North America have described remarkably similar experiences of interactions with tiny people. What baffles researchers is that these reports come from different cultures, different time periods, and different parts of the world, yet they all see the same identical hallucination. This mushroom has deep roots in folklore, leading historians to wonder whether century-old stories of elves, fairies, and little woodland creatures have come from the influence of people experimenting with fly alec mushrooms. I find it quite fascinating that people all have the same hallucination. Obviously, researchers are encouraging people not to go anywhere near these mushrooms. They are dangerous, and they do not encourage people to use them.
0: The good news is Oz is only on till 10, so we'll be done this thing in no time. The bad news is it's not 10 yet. It's Oz on Max.

0: 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Money. Back in two.
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4: Heat warning in effect. A mix of sun and cloud and showers today with the risk of thunderstorms. High up 31, humid exit 39. Partly cloudy tonight with scattered showers and thunderstorms, low near 23. A mix of sun and cloud and rain continuing Wednesday, high of 32, the low near 22.

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0: 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The bad news is it's not 10 yet. 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

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Beaver capital of the world. Actually, it's way less adorable than you'd think. Trees constantly falling down, waterways dammed up. Goddamn beavers. We are the Alternative North. 89.1.

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3: Psychologists are weighing in on dating and saying the best flirting technique isn't pickup lines, it's making other people feel good. Focusing on the other person, making them feel interesting, comfortable, and appreciated is the key. Psychologists are saying stop trying to impress someone and start trying to connect with them. The biggest mistake people make is turning flirting into a performance. Experts say people are genuinely more attracted to someone who is warm, engaged, and present than someone who is trying to be mysterious or overly confident. The article also points out humor helps. Humor has been my weapon my entire life. A healthy attraction is built on kindness, curiosity, and conversation. Those are the dating hacks you need, according to psychologists. And you know those guys know a lot more than you and me.
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1: Good morning. I'm Matt Sittler. A long-duration heat event is underway. It's bringing temperatures of 31 to 33 degrees Celsius and Humidex values of 34 to 36. It will be continuing through Friday, with the hottest days being today and Thursday, with maximum temperatures potentially reaching 34 degrees Celsius. The County of Simcoe is taking a significant step to support accelerated delivery of affordable and attainable housing. It's via the release of its Housing Faster Community Planning Permit System. It includes three key resources designed to help local municipalities streamline development approvals. By reducing complexity and approval timelines, municipalities can help deliver housing more quickly while maintaining consistent planning standards. Alberta will announce the next steps of the pipeline proposal on Thursday. That's when Premier Danielle Smith will share new details about the government's submission to the Major Projects Office for a new 1 million barrel per day pipeline to Canada's west coast. Smith and Prime Minister Mark Carney announced in May they reached a deal to push back the date for an effective industrial carbon price of $130 a ton by a decade to 2040. Police are investigating some mischief in Lake of Bays. June 22nd, officers received a report that an RV trailer had sustained damage caused by a pellet gun. Several windows were broken too. The incident's believed to have occurred on North Road sometime between June 20th and 22nd. Anyone with info is asked to contact the Huntsville OPP. And Gravenhurst Canada Day celebrations take place at Muskoka Wharf from 11 to 3 p.m. The Gravenhurst Farmers Market is also happening Canada Day. It takes place at Gull Lake Rotary Park from 9 a.m. to 2 p.m. Expect extra vehicle and pedestrian activity in these areas. For more details, visit gravenhurst.ca. Now here's RJ with sports.
2: I'm RJ Broadhead. Here's the morning sports. Two World Cup powerhouses were eliminated yesterday in a top 10 matchup. The Netherlands suffered its earliest World Cup exit, falling to Morocco on penalties. Canada will now face Morocco on Saturday. It will be a difficult match for Canada to win, but the rankings differential is similar to what it was for number 12-ranked Germany, who were upset by 34th-ranked Paraguay on penalties. In the other match, Brazil beat Japan. Today, the Ivory Coast plays Norway, then France versus Sweden, and tonight, Mexico hosts Ecuador. Last night, fans tried to keep the Ecuador players awake by making noise outside their hotel. Blue Jays beat the Mets to snap their six-game slide. Bo Bichette got a loud ovation from the fans. The Tigers handed the Yankees a fifth straight loss, while the Red Sox have won five straight after defeating the Nationals. Serena Williams makes her return to Wimbledon at just after 11 o'clock this morning. NBA free agency starts tonight, and NHL free agency starts at noon tomorrow. That's sports. Your forecast is next.
1: Heat warning in effect. A mix of sun and cloud and showers today with the risk of thunderstorms. High up 31, Humidex at 39. Partly cloudy tonight with scattered showers and thunderstorms, low near 23. A mix of sun and cloud and rain continuing Wednesday. High of 32, the low near 22.
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1: Joining me on the phone this morning to play Spins and Needles is Derek. Good morning, sir.
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7: Heat warning in effect. A mix of sun and cloud and showers today with the risk of thunderstorms. High up 31, humid exit 39. Partly cloudy tonight with scattered showers and thunderstorms. Low near 23. A mix of sun and cloud and rain continuing Wednesday. High of 32, the low near 22.

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1: Oz versus Derek. The Chemical Brothers verse Gloria Sons this morning on Spins and Needles. Derek brought in Gloria Sons with Sawn Off Shotgun. I brought in the Chemical Brothers with Block Block and Beats. And you voted on which one you'd rather hear. And Derek, the winner is?
2: Sawn Off Shotgun by Gloria Sons.
1: Well done. There you go. You win, sir.
2: I'd like to dedicate this to Carolyn Marie Goodwin. Here is the Gloria Sons with Sawn Off Shotgun on Spins and Needles.

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1: Good morning. I'm Matt Sittler. A long-duration heat event is underway. It's bringing temperatures of 31 to 33 degrees Celsius and Humidex values of 34 to 36. It will be continuing through Friday, with the hottest days being today and Thursday, with maximum temperatures potentially reaching 34 degrees Celsius. The County of Simcoe is taking a significant step to support accelerated delivery of affordable and attainable housing. It's via the release of its Housing Faster Community Planning Permit System. It includes three key resources designed to help local municipalities streamline development approvals. By reducing complexity and approval timelines, municipalities can help deliver housing more quickly while maintaining consistent planning standards. Alberta will announce the next steps of the pipeline proposal on Thursday. That's when Premier Danielle Smith will share new details about the government's submission to the Major Projects Office for a new 1 million barrel per day pipeline to Canada's west coast. Smith and Prime Minister Mark Carney announced in May they reached a deal to push back the date for an effective industrial carbon price of $130 a ton by a decade to 2040. Police are investigating some mischief in Lake of Bays. June 22nd, officers received a report that an RV trailer had sustained damage caused by a pellet gun. Several windows were broken too. The incident's believed to have occurred on North Road sometime between June 20th and 22nd. Anyone with info is asked to contact the Huntsville OPP. And Gravenhurst Canada Day celebrations take place at Muskoka Wharf from 11 to 3 p.m. The Gravenhurst Farmers Market is also happening Canada Day. It takes place at Gull Lake Rotary Park from 9 a.m. to 2 p.m. Expect extra vehicle and pedestrian activity in these areas. For more details, visit gravenhurst.ca. Now here's RJ with sports.
2: I'm RJ Broadhead. Here's the morning sports. Two World Cup powerhouses were eliminated yesterday in a top 10 matchup. The Netherlands suffered its earliest World Cup exit, falling to Morocco on penalties. Canada will now face Morocco on Saturday. It will be a difficult match for Canada to win, but the rankings differential is similar to what it was for number 12-ranked Germany, who were upset by 34th-ranked Paraguay on penalties. In the other match, Brazil beat Japan. Today, the Ivory Coast plays Norway, then France versus Sweden, and tonight, Mexico hosts Ecuador. Last night, fans tried to keep the Ecuador players awake by making noise outside their hotel. Blue Jays beat the Mets to snap their six-game slide. Bo Bichette got a loud ovation from the fans. The Tigers handed the Yankees a fifth straight loss, while the Red Sox have won five straight after defeating the Nationals. Serena Williams makes her return to Wimbledon at just after 11 o'clock this morning. NBA free agency starts tonight, and NHL free agency starts at noon tomorrow. That's sports. Your forecast is next.
1: Heat warning in effect. A mix of sun and cloud and showers today with the risk of thunderstorms. High up 31, Humidex at 39. Partly cloudy tonight with scattered showers and thunderstorms, low near 23. A mix of sun and cloud and rain continuing Wednesday. High of 32, the low near 22.
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0: This morning on the text confessional, somebody writes, "Hey Oz, could you please cover the Washago Canada Day celebration hosted by the Washago Lions Club, taking place at 4343 Hamilton Street in Washago, Ontario. The event begins at 8 a.m. and features a full day of community activities, pancake breakfast in the morning, live music, barbecue, free cake." God, who doesn't love free cake? It's only $5, while children are free. 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Washago Lions Club Canada Day Music Celebration, Wednesday, July 1st.
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1: Music historians have labelled these three albums from 1986 as the best 40-year-old albums that still hold up today. I agree with two of the three out of these albums, but I don't know one of them. The first album that historians suggest is one of the best albums to come out of 1968 is Metallica's Master of Puppets, 100% agree. The second one is an album I've never heard of, or a band for that matter. The album's called Eye Against Eye by Bad Brains. They seem to be a Washington reggae funk punk group. And they're pretty good, to be totally honest. And the third album that music historians suggest is one of the best albums of 1968, came out 40 years ago in November, which really blows me away, is Beastie Boys' License to Ill. So I thought we would play something off that this morning.

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12: Heat warning in effect. A mix of sun and cloud and showers today with a risk of thunderstorms. High up 31, humidex at 39. Partly cloudy tonight with scattered showers and thunderstorms, low near 23. A mix of sun and cloud and rain continuing Wednesday, high of 32, the low near 22.

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1: Psychologists are weighing in on dating and saying the best flirting technique isn't pickup lines, it's making other people feel good. Focusing on the other person, making them feel interesting, comfortable, and appreciated is the key. Psychologists are saying stop trying to impress someone and start trying to connect with them. The biggest mistake people make is turning flirting into a performance. Experts say people are genuinely more attracted to someone who is warm, engaged, and present than someone who is trying to be mysterious or overly confident. The article also points out humor helps. Humor has been my weapon my entire life. A healthy attraction is built on kindness, curiosity, and conversation. Those are the dating hacks you need, according to psychologists. And you know those guys know a lot more than you and me.
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1: 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We got a scratch to sell some ads around here.
2: 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Oh, God, that feels good.
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The line to turn left from the 400 onto Bayfield. If you're stuck in that line right now, I'm so sorry. I'm sure you'll see your family again one day. 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
1: Max Mornings with Oz.
2: Scientists have been studying the sun for years. And for the longest time, they believed that in about 5 billion years, the sun would expand to a red giant and eventually engulf Mercury, Venus, and probably Earth. Well, new computer simulations, thanks to AI, suggest that there's a small twist. Earth may actually not be eaten by the sun. In fact, we may escape. However, Earth will no longer be livable. Sort of puts a lot of things in perspective, doesn't it? The things you worry about. The new research looks at how the sun is expected to lose mass as it ages, and as it happens, Earth's orbit could slowly drift further away, potentially moving it into the sun's expanded outer layer. Scientists stress this is not a guarantee and nothing to worry about. 5 billion years, who's worrying about it? Humanity has quite a bit of time to figure out what to do as we drift into the sun's expansion area.
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1: Scientists have had a long fascination with fly alec mushrooms, the iconic red mushroom with the little white spots on top, because it triggers one of the strangest hallucinations ever reported, and that is seeing tiny people. Unlike magic mushrooms, which contain psilocybin, fly agaric mushrooms contain completely different compounds called muscimol and ibotenic acid, which has a completely different effect on the brain. For centuries, people in Europe, Asia, and parts of North America have described remarkably similar experiences of interactions with tiny people. What baffles researchers is that these reports come from different cultures, different time periods, and different parts of the world, yet they all see the same identical hallucination. This mushroom has deep roots in folklore, leading historians to wonder whether century-old stories of elves, fairies, and little woodland creatures have come from the influence of people experimenting with fly alec mushrooms. I find it quite fascinating that people all have the same hallucination. Obviously, researchers are encouraging people not to go anywhere near these mushrooms. They are dangerous, and they do not encourage people to use them.
0: The good news is Oz is only on till 10, so we'll be done this thing in no time. The bad news is it's not 10 yet. It's Oz on Max.

you do what they told you. Now you do what they told you. Now you do what they told you. Now you do what they told you.

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6: Heat warning in effect. A mix of sun and cloud and showers today with the risk of thunderstorms. High up 31, humidex at 39. Partly cloudy tonight with scattered showers and thunderstorms. Low near 23. A mix of sun and cloud and rain continuing Wednesday. High of 32, the low near 22.

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1: On the show, we chatted about how psychologists are weighing in on the flirting game, and they're saying that it's not about pickup lines, it's about making the other people feel good, warm, engaging, and present conversation, where you make the other people feel interesting, comfortable, and appreciated. Genuine curiosity. Humor helps also. None of this nonsense about pickup lines. Although, a pickup line is a great icebreaker, especially if it's funny and cheesy and they laugh. I think that's a good start personally. We also talked about how the Earth is not going to be swallowed by the sun. Scientists believed for years that in about 5 billion years, the sun would expand into a red giant and engulf Mercury, Venus, and Earth. Well, now they're saying, after running AI simulations, that we're safe. Now, Earth is not going to be swallowed up the sun. We're just going to be turned into a desert, a barren desert that you cannot live on. We also talked about the fly algic mushroom that fascinates scientists because people who have ingested it have had the same hallucination and where they spend time with small people. Tiny people, unlike magic mushrooms, which contain psilocybin, fly algic mushrooms contain muscimol and ibotenic acid. What baffles the scientists is it doesn't matter what country, what culture, or what timeline, everybody experienced the same thing. Scientists also reminded people that it's not safe. It's not something to experiment with. I find it fascinating also that people can take this and all see the same thing, have the same interaction, the same hallucination. Does that mean it's just there and the veil is being lifted slightly?
0: It's Max Mornings with Oz.

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5: 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Aurelia, Barry, Muskoka, 89.1 Metro.

ISO is a funny way of telling the government we are Max FM. Here's another thing we call the government. A bunch of bad. We are only when we're just with ourselves. Not over the radio. We're Max. Aurelia. Barry. Muskoka.

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1: Hey, is it hot enough for you? Not going to complain, though. Well,
0: here's Bruffer on Max.
1: Hey, is it hot enough for you? 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Well, it doesn't do any good anyway, but hey, we'll wake up tomorrow. It's Christmas. That's the way the calendar works. Time flies, especially in the summertime when you're having fun. And terrific ice cream weather. I can't get enough into me. Are you a double scoop person? Is it single scoop? What are you doing? Come on, it's not even worth it. I'm a double scoop guy, and possibly, depending on who's doing the scooping, the size of the scoops, but I might be a triple decker too. It's black cherry usually. And I just saw this stat. Most ice cream gets eaten between 9 and 11 o'clock at night. That's what we call a brain freeze nightcap. Canada Day celebrations

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1: All right, let's get to the Slowdown Showdown. Aurelia, Canada Day, Kuching Beach Park. Pancakes and maple syrup first thing in the morning at 8 o'clock. That will get the day off on the right foot. Parade at noon. We got the Midway, Vendor Village, Live Entertainment, Kids Village, back with free fun from face painting to inflatables. And you can cap the entire day off on Canada Day at 9:45 with a huge fireworks show. That's over the waterfront. Best view in town. And Max FM providing the official soundtrack. That's tomorrow. Here's Blake, 182, bored to death. 89.1, Max FM.

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First day of July tomorrow. 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
1: Today, I guess it's social media day. A day to celebrate all the horrors that social media has wrought upon us. And Social Media Day was originally created way back there in 2010 by Mashable to recognize social media's impact on bringing the world together. 2010. It was a more innocent time. Yeah, it's hard to believe. Back in 2010. But ironically, a lot of the companies it was celebrating at the time, they're extinct. They're gone. MySpace, gone. Friendster, gone. Vine. I love Vine. I love watching the old Vines on the TikTok. Here are some other fun facts about social media. The average person spends 141 minutes a day on social media. Over 5.4 billion people use social media in 2025. 84% of people say they've used YouTube. 71% have used Facebook. And 50% have hit up the gram. Here's Green Day. When I Come Around, 89.1 Max FM. Alternative North, or really, Barry Muskoka.

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5: Heat warning in effect. A mix of sun and cloud and showers today with the risk of thunderstorms. High up 31, humidex at 39. Partly cloudy tonight with scattered showers and thunderstorms, low near 23. A mix of sun and cloud and rain continuing Wednesday, high of 32, the low near 22.

I got stacks and stacks of red hot facts. 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With a capital P.

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1: Here, lizard. A stupid criminal of the day, a man in Scotland making headlines after telling a court he needs his pet bearded dragon by his side to complete a sentence. Convicted of dangerous driving. But before starting his required meetings with social workers, his lawyer identified his bearded dragon, Mishu, as an emotional support animal. Here's what this guy said. We don't go anywhere without each other, and apparently it's because Mishu helps prevent him from getting agitated. And you wouldn't like him when he's agitated. Court has delayed sentencing while psychiatric reports are completed, no doubt. There's no word yet on whether Mishu will officially be allowed to attend or not. There's System of a Down Toxicity, 89.1 Max FM.

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I had some alternative berries one time out in the woods. Woke up 3 days later, next county over, wearing nothing but a pair of socks on my hands. And they weren't my socks. We are the Alternative North. 89.1 Max FM. 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

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Yeah, that's how we do it around here. 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
1: Heartbreaking. Well, it's pretty tough for any other celebrity to get any focus on them right now with the Travis and Taylor wedding nuptials coming up here shortly. Is it this Friday at Madison Square Garden? I think so. Will Ferrell, he's trying anyway. He's the latest underwear model for Kim Kardashian's Skims. Have you seen the... Google. He posed in character as pro golfer Lonnie Hawkins for his upcoming Netflix series, The Hawk. And, yeah, it looks like Will Ferrell in his gotchies. Yeah, and it's funny. Here's the President of the United States of America lump, 89.1 Max FM.

So every weekend is a big weekend now that it's officially summertime here and Beyond the 89. DJ Wolverine's put together another show, or putting together another show. He's in the process of that right now, every Saturday night, 10 to 1 o'clock. It's Beyond the 89 with DJ Wolverine. It's powered by Twisted Tea. 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

0: years ago, a young boy named Bruffer wondered if he'll become a doctor in the future. He, of course, won't. 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
1: Do you want to hear something super cute, right, meow? Of course you do. Police responding to an after-hours bank alarm were expecting to, well, a burglar, right? Instead, they found a much smaller suspect, four paws and plenty of whiskers. Arrived ready to investigate the possible break-in after the alarm sounded, only to discover the intruder was a house cat. Somehow wandered into the building, was trapped inside, and video of the incident shows the cops quickly realizing the only thing threatening the bank was a confused little kitty. Appeared to be wondering how its big adventure had gone so wrong, and the cat was safely removed from the bank and no damage or theft was reported. Exactly how the adventurous pet made his way in remains a mystery. He's a cat, he'll get in. Cat owners know the routine all too well. Leave a door open for a couple of seconds and let curiosity take its path. There's Oasis Wonderwall, 89.1 Max FM.

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5: Heat warning in effect. A mix of sun and cloud and showers today with the risk of thunderstorms. High up 31, humid exit 39. Partly cloudy tonight with scattered showers and thunderstorms, low near 23. A mix of sun and cloud and rain continuing Wednesday. High of 32, the low near 22.

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1: So I'm back in the vitamins again. I went off them for a couple of months there, but my wife's got me back on the vitamins again. I took some alternative advice a while back, and I thought that exercise and the proper foods would get me there. And hey, man, it's a good start for sure, but sometimes you need the vitamins, and my wife knows best. She really does. What do you drink when you pop a pill? Apparently, the drink you use to swallow a pill could affect how well that pill works. So researchers found that some alkaline mineral and medicinal waters can weaken the protective coating on certain medications, causing them to release their active ingredients too early. Especially important for pills designed to pass through the tummy and dissolve in the

0: FM News.
1: Good afternoon. I'm Matt Sittler. The province has opened the application process for the County of Simcoe Head of Council, with applications due by July 13th at 11:59 p.m. The Head of Council, or Warden, plays an important leadership role, helping guide municipal priorities, chair council meetings, and represent the region at official events, supporting coordination amongst local municipalities. The province's Public Appointments Secretariat is now accepting applications. For more info, visit the county's website. A long-duration heat event is underway. It's bringing temperatures of 31 to 33 degrees Celsius and Humidex values of 34 to 36. It will be continuing through Friday, with the hottest days being today and Thursday, with maximum temperatures potentially reaching 34 degrees Celsius. The County of Simcoe is taking a significant step to support accelerated delivery of affordable and attainable housing. It's via the release of its Housing Faster Community Planning Permit System. It includes three key resources designed to help local municipalities streamline development approvals. By reducing complexity and approval timelines, municipalities can help deliver housing more quickly while maintaining consistent planning standards. Alberta will announce the next steps of the pipeline proposal on Thursday. That's when Premier Danielle Smith will share new details about the government's submission to the Major Projects Office for a new 1 million barrel per day pipeline to Canada's west coast. Smith and Prime Minister Mark Carney announced in May they reached a deal to push back the date for an effective industrial carbon price of $130 a ton by a decade to 2040. Police are investigating some mischief in Lake of Bays. June 22nd, officers received a report that an RV trailer had sustained damage caused by a pellet gun. Several windows were broken too. The incident's believed to have occurred on North Road sometime between June 20th and 22nd. Anyone with info is asked to contact the Huntsville OPP. And Gravenhurst Canada Day celebrations take place at Muskoka Wharf from 11 to 3 p.m. The Gravenhurst Farmers Market is also happening Canada Day. It takes place at Gull Lake Rotary Park from 9 a.m. to 2 p.m. Expect extra vehicle and pedestrian activity in these areas. For more details, visit gravenhurst.ca. In sports, the Jays beat the Mets 2-1. The two teams play again tonight. Heat warning in effect. A mix of sun and cloud and showers today, with the risk of thunderstorms. High up 31, Humidex at 39. Partly cloudy tonight with scattered showers and thunderstorms, low near 23. A mix of sun and cloud and rain continuing Wednesday. High of 32, the low near 22.
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1: A Canada Day is going to be, well, it's going to be exceptional in Orillia, Kuching Beach Park, pancakes and maple syrup first thing in the morning. Eh? That'll change your constitution. That starts at 8 o'clock, parade at noon, and then we got the Midway Vendor Village Entertainment, Kids Village. You've got some fun there, face painting, inflatables happening, and then the big show. At about 9:45, the fireworks over the waterfront, best view in town right there, and it's Max FM. We'll be there providing the soundtrack for the fireworks. Canada Day tomorrow. 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It's STP Sour Girl. 89.1 Max FM.

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1: You ever have a fender bender and not tell your significant other? 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I don't know. Beats me. 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
7: Heat warning in effect. A mix of sun and cloud and showers today with a risk of thunderstorms. High up 31, humid exit 39. Partly cloudy tonight with scattered showers and thunderstorms, low near 23. A mix of sun and cloud and rain continuing Wednesday, high of 32, the low near 22.

That's the Offspring Self-Esteem. June 30. Last day of June. Here come July. Here come Canada Day tomorrow, too. There's Arcade Fire. Wake up. 89.1 Max FM.

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1: Ever had that awkward moment at a party? Have I? Or you say goodbye to somebody you just met and realize you got no idea what their name is. Not even though 100% they introduce themselves. It's even worse if they clearly remember yours. It can feel like you weren't paying attention or you just have a bad memory. Psychologists say it's simply because you're highly intelligent. Right? One explanation is the fan effect, where your brain stores so much info about a new person that retrieving a single detail like their name actually becomes harder. Research also suggests that highly attentive social people may be more intelligent, but may struggle more with names because they're busy reading social cues, adjusting their behavior, absorbing context. Since names aren't strongly linked to meaning, they're especially easy to forget. So, an awkward blank might say less about disinterest and more about your geniusness, sis. Here's Smashing Pumpkins' Dream, 89.1 Max FM. Hey, you. Yeah. Hey, dude. Hey, buddy. Hey, pal.

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1: Don't you just love the smell of rain? 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It actually comes from plant oils, bacteria, and the ozone. Well, I'll take some of the romance out of it. There's Silver Chair tomorrow. Canada Day tomorrow. 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

Bad Child, High Ground. Moist, coming up. Some people like to say moist. Here's a Monsters and Men Mountain Sound to 89.1 Max FM Alternative North Orlando, Barry Muskoka.

0: his Billy Idol tribute band. They still talk about his eyes without a face cover. I mean, he nailed that every time. 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
1: Celebrity crap. Remember the Dracula puppet musical that Jason Segel's character puts on at the end of Forgetting Sarah Marshall? By the way, great film, right? Forgetting Sarah Marshall. Loved it. Jason and his collaborators have been working on turning that into a movie. Yeah, a Dracula musical puppet movie, which might work or it might not. There's Weezer, 89.1 Max FM. What's with you?

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6: Heat warning in effect. A mix of sun and cloud and showers today with the risk of thunderstorms. High up 31, humidex at 39. Partly cloudy tonight with scattered showers and thunderstorms. Low near 23. A mix of sun and cloud and rain continuing Wednesday. High of 32, the low near 22.

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All right, I got to scoot, get my preparations done for Canada Day. What are you doing on Canada Day? Might I suggest Kuching Beach Park with pancakes, maple syrup, and a parade, and we got a Midway Vendor Village Entertainment, face painting, inflatables, and fireworks at 9:45 at the waterfront. 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I'll leave you in the loving hands of Remy. 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

0: who's up for about 2.5 minutes of commerce? 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

0: balance on the way to becoming an effective radio broadcaster. For instance, don't speak too loud. Unless, of course, you want to project a sense of style and panache as you head into a particularly abrasive music selection. Much like Remy is going to do right now. It's Remy on Max.
1: What is up? It is Tuesday. I am dead on my feet today. Had a very late night last night. My view from the pit, checking out Evanescence and Spirit Box. I'll give you a little bit of a concert review on that in a little bit. Plus, we're going to talk about Tall Pines, which is coming up very soon. Rock the Wheel to Rock the Park. We're also going to talk about Canada Day, of course, because that's happening tomorrow. And the Mexican Batman has made an appearance, keeping the streets safe from criminals. Plus a whole lot more, including a very cool lost track just after 3 o'clock. Right now, it's Our Lady Peace, 4 a.m., and we are the Alternative North, 89.1.
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1: I got dragged out to a concert last night, although I'm not complaining about that. I am kind of dragging my rear end as a result. A very late night for me, but a friend of mine that's a promoter reached out and let me know that Evanescence was playing. He had some spare tickets, asked me if I want to come join him. So, of course, I said yes, dropped everything, and headed off to the city. It was an absolutely incredible show. Opened up with the Nova Twins, Spirit Box, and then Evanescence hit the stage. I got to say, all bands on stage did an absolutely epic performance. Like, if you think Amy Lee and Evanescence is past their prime, you are absolutely wrong. The show was incredible and a cool mix of sound as well, right? Like, all strong female vocalists, but they all kind of had their own thing, right? And Courtney LaPlante, definitely a bit of a heavier singer than Evanescence, and the Nova Twins had a little bit of a hip-hop vibe to them. Highlight of the night for me was this track right here, when all of them took to the stage to do it together. It's Fight Like a Girl, Evanescence, on the Alternative North 89.1 Max FM.

Offspring. You're going to go far, kid. We got Rural Alberta Advantage coming up right now. JJ Wild, it's Hands. My name is Remy Smith, and you are listening to the Alternative North 89.1 Max FM.

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2: Got a text message in. Somebody else was checking out the show last night in Toronto at the RBC Amphitheater. Evanescence, Spirit Box, Nova Twins, an absolutely incredible show. I posted some videos to my stories and shared them over to the Max FM page if you want a glimpse at last night. Text message says, Remy, OMG, I was there as well. Where were you sitting? I definitely didn't notice the tall, bearded, bald dude. Not bearded, mustached. Like, I guess I got like a goatee thing going on. But yeah, I was in the 200s. I was in the 203 section. But then I probably shouldn't say this on the air. I snuck down on the floor because I figured, you know, I know the right people. And just you walk with purpose, right? And security did try to stop the person I was with, but I just walked right past them and kind of gave them a nod. So yeah, it was a good night, but I was all over the place throughout the whole night. I hope you had fun though, because it was an incredible show. Right now, Alice in Chains, Rooster on Max FM.

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8: Heat warning in effect. A mix of sun and cloud and showers today with a risk of thunderstorms. High up 31, humidex at 39. Partly cloudy tonight with scattered showers and thunderstorms, low near 23. A mix of sun and cloud and rain continuing Wednesday, high of 32, the low near 22.

the Dirty Nil Surrender. We got a Lost Track coming a few minutes after 3 o'clock. Kind of on theme with the concert I was out at last night. Right now it's Radiohead Creep right here on the Alternative North.

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Woman Courtney LaPlante shifts between an ethereal clean vocal and an explosive scream to mirror that internal push and pull. 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

0: Will Remy allow sandwiches to be banned across this great community of ours? And let me be clear here. There's been no proposed legislation to ban sandwiches. Remy is merely trying to whip everyone into a needless frenzy on some non-issue. Great work, new guy. It's Remy on Max.
1: I learned something last night at the concert we went to go and see. Went down to see Evanescence and Spirit Box that were playing at the RBC Amphitheater and bumped into the band's manager. Turns out it is the same band manager for Billy Talent, and a couple of members of Billy Talent were just there to enjoy the show. The bass player, Jonathan, came up to me when he noticed the hat I had on that said 89.1 Max FM, and honestly kind of fanboyed a little bit. He was like, dude, I am not kidding you. You are on my preset dial. I absolutely love your station. I have a cottage up in the area, and I listen every single chance I get. And that was like one of the coolest interactions I think I could ever have, getting the tip of the hat from the band itself that discovered us without us having to tell them about it. Very cool. Shout out to Billy Talent. This one's off their 2016 album, Afraid of Heights. It's Ghost Ship of Cannibal Rats. And we are the Alternative North, 89.1 Max FM.

Valley Vending Machine. We got the Hip on deck right now. Rage Against the Machine, Guerrilla Radio. My name is Remy Smith, and you are listening to the Alternative North 89.1 Max FM.

somewhere. It has to start sometime. What better place than here or somewhere? It has to start sometime. What better place than here? What better time than now?

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1: Talking about being out at the show last night for Evanescence, learning that they're the same band manager for Billy Talent, and the Billy Talent guys were there. Apparently big fans of Max FM, which were very, very, very cool to kind of see the tables turn like that, talking to them. Got a text message in saying, OMG, Remy, the access. Teach me how you get that kind of thing. Well, for starters, you could win a very cool contest like we did with Bush and JJ Wild, upgraded our wild card loser to a big winner, floor tickets and a meet and greet with the band. Or you could work for a radio station, get those special lanyards and stickers. Or you could do what I did back when I was just a quote unquote civilian, not in the music industry at all, and just walk with purpose, dude. Like, walk right past that security guard and gate, give him a smile, give him a nod like you're supposed to be there. They don't question if you do it the right way. And then the biggest rule is, if you actually make it to your destination, be it backstage or the floor of the pit, don't be a D-bag, because you will get ejected very fast. It's Nirvana on Max FM.

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4: MAX FM weather.
5: Heat warning in effect. A mix of sun and cloud and showers today with the risk of thunderstorms. High of 31, humidex at 39. Partly cloudy tonight with scattered showers and thunderstorms. Low near 23. A mix of sun and cloud and rain continuing Wednesday. High of 32, the low near 22.

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Houdini right now at Super Friends, 10 pounds. My name is Remy Smith, and you are listening to the Alternative North 89.1 Max FM.

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1: Canada Day is tomorrow, landing in the middle of the week this year, and it is going to be an absolute blast. Everything is happening here in Orillia. Max FM is going to be providing the official soundtrack to the fireworks. We got it all set already. Our cruiser, Brooke, will be on site, and I actually think our co-op student from last year, Catherine, is going to be stopping by to help Brooke out for the night. So we hope to see you there. It's going to be an absolutely fantastic show. Tons of stuff for the kids, vendor village, food on site. It's going to be an absolute blast. The only downside is most of us still need to wake up for work the next day on Thursday. I already paid the price for last night, so I guess I'll be paying the price again Wednesday into Thursday. Right now, Porno for Pyros, it's Pets. Right here on the Alternative North 89.1 Max FM.

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1: Good afternoon. I'm Susan Meredith. Environment Canada has issued heat warnings throughout our region as a long-duration heat event is underway. It's bringing temperatures of 31 to 33 degrees Celsius and Humidex values that top out at 44 degrees. The worst days are expected to be today and Thursday, though the extreme heat could last through Saturday. And with the heat come cooling and hydration centers in Orillia. They're open until July 3rd and are located at the Public Library and the Orillia Rec Center. Coochiching Beach and Moose Beach are open with lifeguards on duty, if that's your jam to cool down. For a complete list of hydration sites, visit orillia.ca. Prime Minister Carney said today that the greenhouse gas emissions goals set by the Trudeau government will not be met. While he noted that his government is focused on lowering emissions over time, he didn't provide a target for that goal. Carney said the plan he inherited from the former government wasn't sustainable over the long term, would be too expensive for Canadians already struggling with affordability issues, and divisive for the country, given the current environment. Starting tomorrow, major changes to auto insurance policies in Ontario come into effect. Drivers now have the flexibility to remove 9 previously mandatory accident benefits, such as income replacement, caregiver benefits, and housekeeping, to potentially lower their premiums. The savings, though, are estimated at $100 to $200 per year, and experts warn it's dangerous to opt out should something happen. For example, if you opt out of funeral expenses, that would save you about $40 annually, but a funeral costs in the tens of thousands. And a traffic note for Barrie motorists. Contractors will implement a full closure of the Huronia and Lockhart Road intersection. That's starting July 2nd through September 30th. The closure is required to complete major culvert installations. Last but not least, the Celebrate Orillia Committee has set a number of great festivities planned for tomorrow. From breakfast until late at night, a jam-packed day will celebrate Canada's 159th birthday at Coochiching Beach Park with a parade starting on Andrew Street to Mississauga Street to Centennial Drive. The parade is from 11 a.m. to 1 p.m. In sports, there are 3 matches in the World Cup today. Canada plays next on Saturday, taking on Morocco. The Blue Jays are looking for their second straight win when they host the New York Mets for Game 2 of their series at 7. Tonight, Kevin Gausman gets the start for the Jays. In NBA news, LeBron James has told the LA Lakers he's out and will be in free agency as of 6 p.m. tonight. The forecast for Orillia, Barrie, and Muskoka. We are under a yellow heat warning with extreme heat expected to be with us for a few days. Signs of heat exhaustion to look for include headache, nausea, dizziness, thirst, and intense fatigue. A chance for evening showers or a thunderstorm tonight, the overnight low 22. For Canada Day, a sun cloud mix with a 40% chance for evening showers or a thunderstorm. The high 33, feeling 43. And on Thursday, a mix of sun and cloud, small chance for showers, and the high steady at 33 degrees.
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1: There is a vigilante on the loose in Mexico nicknamed Batman of Lagos de Moro. Basically a Mexican Batman who punishes crime when people are sick of waiting for the police. He brought a couple criminals to justice recently after duct taping them to a phone pole after they allegedly stole somebody's motorcycle. At least five victims have been found from Batman so far, and he is still on the loose, serving up his own brand of vigilante justice. And you know what? This is how Batman is. Like, if this guy's got a bankroll, that's all you need to be Batman, man. Some cool toys, a suit, and probably a whole lot of money. The detective skills will come in time. Stone Temple Pilots, it's Creep on Max FM.

Darcy's 1986. We got Fionn coming up right now. This is Foo Fighters' Love Dies Young. My name is Remy Smith, and you are listening to the Alternative North 89.1 Max FM. 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
1: Yeah, well, as far as things ending in Rhea go, our preference is probably for Arch rather than Gunner and Daya.
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0: mustachioed, yearning for their whiskey at, of course, the appropriate time. This is probably not an appropriate time. It's Remy on Max.
1: Talking about Mexican Batman, some dude dressing up like Batman, punishing crime, duct taping people to telephone poles when they commit actions. And it's funny to laugh about this, but I think it's actually very cool. I'm a comic book nerd. Like, I got, you know, comic book themed tattoos. I've gone so far with it. And I sometimes wonder why we don't see this kind of thing more often, right? Like, I'm not encouraging it. Vigilantism is not a legal thing, but at the same time, I am kind of surprised that we don't see people dressing up in costume and hitting the streets to punish crime because they're so sick of waiting, you know, like Kick-Ass style. I don't know if you ever saw that movie with Nicolas Cage. Great movie. Absolutely great movie. Good comic book series as well. But yeah, not encouraging it. Once again, MaxFM takes no liability if you want to dress up and go fight crimes on the streets of Toronto, but I'm curious why it doesn't happen more. A few isolated instances here and there, but it's a pretty rare occurrence. 311, beautiful disaster, right here on the Alternative North.

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5: Heat warning in effect. A mix of sun and cloud and showers today with a risk of thunderstorms. High up 31, humidex at 39. Partly cloudy tonight with scattered showers and thunderstorms, low near 23. A mix of sun and cloud and rain continuing Wednesday, high of 32, the low near 22.

Classic Sublime, Wrong Way right now. It's Our Lady Peace. Super Satellite, going way back to the Navid album for this one. My name is Remy Smith, and we are listening to the Alternative North 89.1 Max FM.

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1: Hey, you're not CISO, are you?
0: 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What do you mean? But you are? 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
1: Talking about vigilante justice inspired by this dude known as Mexican Batman fighting crimes in the streets of Mexico. And I reference the fact that, like, I'm surprised I don't really see this kind of thing in the news more often than I do. Got a text message in here saying, Remy, it is rare, but it does happen. There's been a few of them throughout the years. Did you read about the guy that played superhero and then got busted for all kinds of drug charges? Yes, he was one of the most famous, and I can't recall his name right now. He's a huge dude, and I believe he was on the west coast of the U.S. and fought crime for a few years. I think his secret identity became known a little before the drug charges happened, but yeah, he got busted for a whole lot of stuff, but not the right way to be a superhero, dude. You gotta keep that nose clean. It's No Doubt, Just a Girl on Max FM.

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1: Good afternoon. I'm Susan Meredith. Environment Canada has issued heat warnings throughout our region as a long-duration heat event is underway. It's bringing temperatures of 31 to 33 degrees Celsius and humidex values that top out at 44 degrees. The worst days are expected to be today and Thursday, though the extreme heat could last through Saturday. And with the heat come cooling and hydration centers in Orillia. They're open until July 3rd and are located at the Public Library and the Orillia Rec Center. Coochiching Beach and Moose Beach are open with lifeguards on duty, if that's your jam to cool down. For a complete list of hydration sites, visit orillia.ca. The Ontario Nurses Association is speaking out against cuts to nursing staff at Royal Victoria Hospital. 12 nursing and healthcare professionals were recently cut. The ONA says that leaves patients with less care, noting that Ontario already has the lowest number of registered nurses per capita in the country. Further, the ONA says the cuts are to make up for the underfunding of our public healthcare system. And starting tomorrow, major changes to auto insurance policies in Ontario come into effect. Drivers now have the flexibility to remove 9 previously mandatory accident benefits, such as income replacement or caregiver benefits, to potentially lower their premiums. The savings, though, are estimated at about $100 to $200 per year, and experts warn it's dangerous to opt out should something happen. For example, if you opt out of funeral expense coverage, that would amount to about a $40 savings annually, but if there's a funeral, those costs are in the tens of thousands of dollars. In sports, there are 3 matches in the World Cup today. Canada plays next on Saturday, taking on Morocco. The Blue Jays are looking for their second straight win when they host the New York Mets for game 2 of their series at 7. Tonight, Kevin Gausman gets the start for the Jays. In NBA news, LeBron James has told the LA Lakers he's out and will be in free agency as of 6 p.m. tonight. The forecast for Orillia, Barrie, and Muskoka. We are under a yellow heat warning with extreme heat expected to be with us for a few days. Signs of heat exhaustion to look for include headache, nausea, dizziness, thirst, and intense fatigue. A chance for evening showers or a thunderstorm tonight, the overnight low 22. For Canada Day, a sun cloud mix with a 40% chance for evening showers or a thunderstorm. The high 33, feeling 43. And on Thursday, a mix of sun and cloud, small chance for showers, and the high steady at 33 degrees.
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1: Rock the wheel to rock the park. If you want to go down to London, check out a concert festival. We've got all kinds of tickets to give away. We got tickets to go check out 3 Days Grace headlining, a night where the Lumineers are headlining, and another night where you could see Nello with a band of characters as well. If you want in on this contest, it's as simple as shooting a text with the keywords rock the wheel to 705-326-8989. But the twist on the contest is you do not get to pick which day you go. We got a big old wheel, and we're going to give it a spin on Friday like we have been the past few weeks. Oz will spin it in the morning show. I'll spin it in the afternoon. Whatever it lands on, that's what you get. Violet Grohl, it's Thumb on Max FM.

Bahamas all the time. We got Bleeker coming up right now. It's Pumpkins 1979. My name is Remy Smith, and you are listening to the Alternative North 89.1 Max FM.

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1: Tall Pines 2026 is quickly approaching, and it's shaping up to be one of the biggest weekends in Muskoka this year. 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The Tragically Hip and Odds taking the stage together on Saturday. 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Tickets will be up for grabs very, very soon. Tune in to Oz on the Morning Show, myself in the afternoon, for your chance to win Tall Pines 2026. 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Right now, Silver Sun Pickups, Lazy Eye on the Alternative North.

0: just to pimp out your biz? We can do that. We do commercials. Just call me. We put your message in there, whatever kind of deal you're offering up. Seriously, it'll take like 2 minutes to figure this whole thing out. Just call. Back in 2 minutes, okay? Cheers.
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6: Heat warning in effect. A mix of sun and cloud and showers today with a risk of thunderstorms. High up 31, humidex at 39. Partly cloudy tonight with scattered showers and thunderstorms, low near 23. A mix of sun and cloud and rain continuing Wednesday. High of 32, the low near 22.

MGMT Electric Feel, and that is it for me today. I am out of here, off to enjoy my not long weekend, because Canada Day just lands wherever it feels like it, and this year it feels like landing on a Wednesday. I'm going to leave you with Stone Temple Pilots, it's Interstate Love Song. My name is Remy Smith. We are the Alternative North, 89.1 Max FM, and you and I will talk again, not tomorrow, on Thursday.

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1: Good afternoon. I'm Susan Meredith. Environment Canada has issued heat warnings throughout our region as a long-duration heat event is underway. It's bringing temperatures of 31 to 33 degrees Celsius and Humidex values that top out at 44 degrees. The worst days are expected to be today and Thursday, though the extreme heat could last through Saturday. And with the heat come cooling and hydration centers in Orillia. They're open until July 3rd and are located at the Public Library and the Orillia Rec Center. Coochiching Beach and Moose Beach are open with lifeguards on duty, if that's your jam to cool down. For a complete list of hydration sites, visit orillia.ca. Prime Minister Carney said today that the greenhouse gas emissions goals set by the Trudeau government will not be met. While he noted that his government is focused on lowering emissions over time, he didn't provide a target for that goal. Carney said the plan he inherited from the former government wasn't sustainable over the long term, would be too expensive for Canadians already struggling with affordability issues, and divisive for the country, given the current environment. Starting tomorrow, major changes to auto insurance policies in Ontario come into effect. Drivers now have the flexibility to remove 9 previously mandatory accident benefits, such as income replacement, caregiver benefits, and housekeeping, to potentially lower their premiums. The savings, though, are estimated at $100 to $200 per year, and experts warn it's dangerous to opt out should something happen. For example, if you opt out of funeral expenses, that would save you about $40 annually, but a funeral costs in the tens of thousands. And a traffic note for Barrie motorists. Contractors will implement a full closure of the Huronia and Lockhart Road intersection. That's starting July 2nd through September 30th. The closure is required to complete major culvert installations. Last but not least, the Celebrate Orillia Committee has set a number of great festivities planned for tomorrow. From breakfast until late at night, a jam-packed day will celebrate Canada's 159th birthday at Coochiching Beach Park, with a parade starting on Andrew Street to Mississauga Street to Centennial Drive. The parade is from 11 a.m. to 1 p.m. In sports, there are 3 matches in the World Cup today. Canada plays next on Saturday, taking on Morocco. The Blue Jays are looking for their second straight win when they host the New York Mets for Game 2 of their series at 7. Tonight, Kevin Gausman gets the start for the Jays. In NBA news, LeBron James has told the LA Lakers he's out and will be in free agency as of 6 p.m. tonight. The forecast for Orillia, Barrie, and Muskoka. We are under a yellow heat warning, with extreme heat expected to be with us for a few days. Signs of heat exhaustion to look for include headache, nausea, dizziness, thirst, and intense fatigue. A chance for evening showers or a thunderstorm tonight. The overnight low, 22. For Canada Day, a sun cloud mix with a 40% chance for evening showers or a thunderstorm. The high, 33, feeling 43. And on Thursday, a mix of sun and cloud, small chance for showers, and the high steady at 33 degrees.
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0: 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It's greener over there. Please, believe me.
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10: We are under a yellow heat warning with extreme heat expected to be with us for a few days. Signs of heat exhaustion to look for include headache, nausea, dizziness, thirst, and intense fatigue. A chance for evening showers or a thunderstorm tonight, the overnight low 22. For Canada Day, a sun cloud mix with a 40% chance for evening showers or a thunderstorm. The high 33, feeling 43. And on Thursday, a mix of sun and cloud, small chance for showers, and the high steady at 33 degrees.

0: 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In roughly 2 minutes, you'll be on the other side. It's greener over there. It's beautiful. It's so... like sunlight shining down on a beautiful day and you're sitting in a hammock.
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Some band. Somewhere. Recorded a song. And this is that song. 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

0: 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One listener. 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That's two. 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
4: We are under a yellow heat warning with extreme heat expected to be with us for a few days. Signs of heat exhaustion to look for include headache, nausea, dizziness, thirst, and intense fatigue. A chance for evening showers or a thunderstorm tonight, the overnight low 22. For Canada Day, a sun cloud mix with a 40% chance for evening showers or a thunderstorm, the high 33, feeling 43. And on Thursday, a mix of sun and cloud, small chance for showers, and the high steady at 33 degrees.

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